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1: Pepsi Cola, it's a spot. 12 full ounces, that's a lot. 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

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Today, she's as pretty as she was that night at the prom. We remember, too. 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

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And then I saw the Jag slide into the curve. I know I'll never forget that horrible sight. I guess I found out for myself that everyone was right.

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1: We're inside a long set of Pure Oldies. Stevie Wonder coming up. We got the Contours on the way and Del Shannon with Runaway.

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0: Five. Contours wrapping up a long set of pure oldies. Today is August 6th. Wow, we are well into summertime. It was this date in 1965. The Beatles released their highly anticipated fifth album, Help. Hard to believe Help was the fifth album. When I think of Help, I think that was like earlier Beatles, and it kind of was. 65, that's when they sort of started to transition, but that's sort of my favorite era. Help, Rubber Soul, Revolver, like that middle era is like my favorite. Though I do love all the eras of the Beatles, I got to be honest with you. We got Occasions coming up next. Also, Fats Domino.
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I wonder if you're lonesome tonight. You know, someone said the world's a stage and each must play a part. 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

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We're cruising through the 7 o'clock hour. I'm in a good mood today because it's Thursday, heading towards the weekend with Sam Cooke.

0: Des Moines Pure Oldies, 104.5. 720, wrap it up with Jay and the Americans on Pure Oldies. Like I said, just about 30 minutes from now, we do a feature talking about celebrity birthdays. People were born on August 6th. Did I say the 5th earlier? Yeah, the 6th. I'm all messed up. I mean, it's summertime, right? I just can't stop thinking about going outside and enjoying the nice weather and all that stuff. Because now that it's August, and listen, I love fall. Fall is absolutely my favorite time of year. Halloween is my favorite time of year. I have a friend getting married on Halloween this year, so I'm really excited about it. But I just don't want the summer to go by too quickly.
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The hits just keep on coming, hit after hit. 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

0: 58. Alan Holdsworth, he was like a fusion jazz guitar player, considered one of the great, great guitar players of our time. Alan Holdsworth was like the guitar player's guitar player. Like Eddie Van Halen loved him. He was his favorite. He actually got him a record deal because Alan was he was struggling a little bit in the early 80s. And Eddie said he didn't even have a guitar at that point because he had to sell it to make ends meet. So Eddie helped him get a record deal, and the two of them remained friends. And the other big name today, Andy Warhol, born on this date in 1929.
1: Jimmy, you're just gonna let this loser in your house?
2: Yeah, look at him. He's clearly a bad seed.
1: A total bad seed.
2: Don't do it.
1: Don't do it.
3: He even sounds bad.
1: Right?
3: What kind of name is that? Tell him to get lost, Janine.
1: Tell him. Tell him good, Janine.
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And I'm going to tell you, my happiness in the small moment is something that happened to a friend of mine. 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

alive. You know, we've been talking so much about all of this stuff going on today with happiness in the small moments and celebrity birthdays. I almost forgot about my twin spin, so we're in the middle of it right now. Two from Sir Elton John. Don't Let the Sun Go Down on Me to my favorite. This is Goodbye Yellow Brick Road.

He asked you at least a dozen times before you finally said yes. Today, he still looks at you the same way. Relive all your favorites every day. 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
1: All right, happiness in the small moments. Okay, so you have Spotify. So on Spotify, if you play a song, there's the little line that goes across the bottom of the screen. It tells you where you are in the song, and you can drag the line and make it, you know, go back or forward. So apparently there is this Apple CarPlay thing, and I think, not Apple CarPlay, it's Android, the Android one. I have an Apple, but a friend of mine has an Android. And she told me yesterday, she's like, you know what my happiness in the small moments was? And I was so excited that she adopted it. And she said, on the Android CarPlay version, the line that goes across the bottom of the screen is squiggly. And it just makes it more fun. And I'm like, that is exactly the kind of stuff I'm talking about.
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So Todd Rundgren, originally Liv Tyler, Steven Tyler's daughter, thought for years that Todd Rundgren was her father. She actually didn't know until years later she found out it was actually Steven Tyler. This is Hello, It's Me on Pure Oldies.

0: 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We're giving you the chance to win a pair of single-day general admission tickets to the Iowa State Fair, happening August 13th through the 23rd. And this year's fair is extra special as America celebrates its 250th birthday.
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0: 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Just about 9:20 with the Drifters on Pure Oldies and Jim Ryan. Let's see what else happened on this date in rock and roll history. August 6th, 1981, Stevie Nicks released her solo debut album, Belladonna. She had a bunch of hits off that one. Edge of 17, probably her biggest solo hit. Stop Dragging My Heart Around, she did that with Tom Petty. Leather and Lace, she did with Don Henley. I mean, that was a primo album. I remember sitting in my friend's kitchen. It was in the 80s. It wasn't that early on, but it was probably in the late 80s, and she had the album, the actual record, and I remember looking at that beautiful picture of Stevie Nicks on there. We got Angels coming up next and the Temptations. Sunday will never
1: be the same. Sunday will never be the same. And neither will the other 6 days of the week. Now that there's a place to hear some of the greatest hits of all time, right here on Des Moines Pure Oldies, 104.5.
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1: 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Baking. 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
2: 10:20, wrapping up with the Shangri-Las on Pure Oldies. And Jim, so how's your summer going, by the way? We haven't really talked that much about summer and like what we've been doing this summer. So I've been spending a lot of time just doing work on my house. It's a really good time of year to do it because the weather is, you know, it's not 5 degrees outside. You know, one thing I do need to do, though, and I've been putting off is my gutters on my house. And I know you can probably relate to this. One of the gutters is like sagging in the middle and all the water and leaves have sort of gathered in this one area. And it's like dripping right outside my bathroom window. And I know this is a me problem and you guys don't need to hear about it, but just some stuff that I've been doing this summer. What have you been doing? Like, hopefully fun stuff. Hopefully more fun than dealing with gutters and that kind of thing. And in honor of summer, we're going to launch the Beach Boys next with Barbara Ann on Pure Oldies.
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0: 5. Beatles with Help. Before that, the Jackson 5, a song that was re-recorded by Mariah Carey in the 90s, her MTV Unplugged performance of I'll Be There. You know, it's tough. It's tough when you have a classic singer like Michael Jackson, and then there's a cover of that, and you're like, oh, which one's better? And I have to go with Mariah Carey. There is something in that moment, in that live performance from the Unplugged that was magical. Something was captured. You know how you get that je ne sais quoi, that thing that you can't put your finger on? Mariah had that. We have the Sir Douglas Quintet coming up next. It's Pure Oldies.
1: 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Yep, we sell tires. 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
1: Hey, I don't know what's going on in the studio, but it's starting to get hot, and I brought a fan in here, like a box fan, and I have it, like, blowing right on me. 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What is happening?

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0: 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Wrapping up with Cascades, Rhythm of the Rain on Pure Oldies and Jim Ryan. Yeah, I don't know what's going on in the studio today, but it's getting a little bit warm in here. Got to get the engineer in here to look at the air conditioning before Mindy comes in and yells at me. She's going to be like, why did you leave the studio so hot? I'm sorry, Mindy, it's not my fault. The fan is still going, though, Mindy, so if you have a problem with that, we'll just keep that cranked. Sonny and Cher, I Got You, Babe, their signature song. That's going to kick off a long set of Pure Oldies next.
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was the last train to Clarksville. That's all right. 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

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We're moving through the 11 o'clock hour. Oh, yeah, I get to start thinking about lunchtime. I'm feeling healthy today. You know what I want today? And this is so unlike me. Soup or chowder. And I am not a soup guy, but I am craving soup today. Sam and Dave now.

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We're cruising through a long set of Pure Oldies. We got Chicago coming up. This set, Dion and the Belmonts with Runaround Sue. Creedence Clearwater Revival. You think when they came up with that name, any of the band members were like, that's too hard to say. Let's come up with a better name. CCR works, though.

0: 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Well, here we are at the end of the show. I want to thank you guys for hanging out with me today. I really appreciate it when you guys spend some time with me through your morning commute and into the workday. Luckily, you got Mindy getting you through the lunch hour and the rest of the day, a twin spin after 3 o'clock, and tons of Pure Oldies on the way. I will talk to you tomorrow, and we'll get into the weekend.
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I found a list. It says, Boomers got 99 problems with supermarkets, and I'll tell you what they are. It's Elvis now on Pure Oldies. Good afternoon.

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In a previous poll, 62% of older people said they preferred cashier-assisted checkout. 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

0: 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It was today in 1960, Chubby Checker appeared on American Bandstand and performed The Twist. The song went to number one, and again 18 months later in 62. It's the only song to go to the top of the charts on two separate occasions. Pure oldies music history.
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Great for a walk around our state capital. It was today in 1963, the Beatles arrived in Jersey in the Channel Islands, where they spent the day go-karting and relaxing by the pool at the Revere Hotel before playing the first of four nights at the Springfield Ballroom. Some fans had found out where they were staying, but they were happy to chat and be photographed with them. Pure Oldies Music History.

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0: It was today in 1963 in the evening at Studio A of the Columbia Recording Studio in New York City. Bob Dylan recorded the first session produced by Tom Wilson for the album The Times They Are A-Changin'. Dylan's third studio album was the first collection to feature only original compositions, the title track being one of Dylan's most famous. The album consists mostly of stark, sparsely arranged story songs concerning issues such as racism, poverty, and social change. Pure Oldies Music History.
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On the list of boomers' top problems with grocery stores, searching for products. They do not like stores moving things around or having to find tofu for their granddaughter. 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

0: Moines Pure Oldies, 104.5. It was today in 1964, Rod Stewart made his TV debut on the BBC show The Beat Room as a member of the Hoochie Coochie Men. The tapes of all but one of the programs were later destroyed. The only remaining program, originally broadcast in 64, featured Tom Jones, Julie Rogers, The Kinks, John Lee Hooker, just to name a few. Pure Oldies Music History.
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On the list of boomers' top problems with grocery stores, neglected shopping carts. 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

0: It was today in 1965, the Beatles released their fifth album and soundtrack to their second film, Help, which included the title track, The Night Before, You've Got to Hide Your Love Away, You're Going to Lose That Girl, Ticket to Ride, and Yesterday, Pure Oldies Music History.
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On the list of boomers' top problems with grocery stores, generic brands. In a recent study, 26% of boomers say they rarely or almost never consider switching from their favorite name brand. For me, it depends on what it is. There are certain things where I'll only buy the name brand, but others I'll go generic. 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
1: I'm a spaceman. 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

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I'm annoyed when things are out of stock. Then you got to change what you're making for dinner.

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1: I've heard people say that too much of anything is not good for you, baby. But I don't know about that. 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It's just not enough, baby. It's just not enough.

0: 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It was today in 1973, Stevie Wonder was seriously injured when the car he was riding in crashed into a truck on I-85 near Winston-Salem, North Carolina, leaving him in a coma for 4 days. The accident also left him without any sense of smell. Pure Oldies music history.
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This one, often considered an anti-war song, Stephen Stills was inspired to write it because of the Sunset Strip curfew riots in L.A. in 66, a series of early counterculture era clashes that took place between police and young people on the Sunset Strip in Hollywood. The same year, Buffalo Springfield had become the house band at the Whiskey-A-Go-Go.

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Really the story of the mamas and the papas. 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

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Boomers don't want a grocery store to be focused on prepared foods and packaged meals. Those are more popular among millennials, who'd rather pay for convenience than making something from scratch. Would you agree?

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0: sharp tug. 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

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Freddie Cannon passed away last month at the age of 89, July 17th. 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

0: 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How many days until you throw out those leftovers? Did you know that most food date labels are about quality, not safety? And people throw away a lot of perfectly good food because of it. It's gotten so bad, California is now requiring standardized labels that clearly separate quality dates from truly safe dates. I'll go 5 days before I throw it out.
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0: Pure Oldies 104.5. A study looked into America's preferred sleep temperature, and overall, the ideal temp is 67 degrees. Massachusetts likes it the most frigid, and on the flip side, Hawaii likes it the warmest at night. Women are more likely than men to report overheating at night. Well, yeah, menopause. 22% of couples can't agree on a bedroom temperature. 78% of Americans run a fan to keep cool at night, including 40% who do it year-round. I've always got that ceiling fan going. The states that get the best sleep are Nevada, Indiana, Vermont, California, and South Dakota. And the states that get the worst are Oklahoma, Idaho, Wyoming, Arkansas, and Wisconsin.
1: Come on, Jimmy, you're just gonna let this loser in your house?
2: Yeah, look at him. He's clearly a bad seed.
1: A total bad seed.
2: Don't do it.
1: Don't do it.
3: He even sounds bad.
1: Right?
2: What kind of name is that? Tell him to get lost, Janine.
1: Yeah, tell him. Tell him good, Janine.
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In 2001, this was inducted into the Grammy Hall of Fame, and in 2021, it was listed on Rolling Stone's top 500 greatest songs of all time. The

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1: 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What's with the shades?
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1: Ooh, what's up there?
0: A star-kissed tuna scout.
1: A star-kissed tuna scout? Hey, how about if I go along?
0: Forget it, kid. He'll never even notice you.
1: Why not?
0: You'd never make the weight. Besides, it ain't what you are, it's who you know that counts. You gotta have connections.
1: You got connections?
0: My brother-in-law. Star-kissed took him last month. I'm sure he put in a weight for me. Yeah, what'd I tell you? They sent for me. All right, cut the comedy.
2: Sorry, Charlie. Only the best tuna get to be star-kissed. Insist on star-kissed.
0: Tell them Charlie sent you.
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